Suppose there are times when you lose your troubled mind. Suppose there are times when you're feeling undefined.

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What's up, what's up, what's up? This is your brother Johan from Salty. Yeah, this is a new song. I'd like to sing that to you, so listen carefully. Shake the booty.

hello. I know we never met, but a sign, mama, a connection I won't forget. You were good, you made it there. But as for me, I just couldn't be there, as I felt myself floating in the air. But I've always been there with you, no matter what you've been through. And the good times too, like hitting homers in Little League. As you ran around the bases, your smile wasn't just you, but it was all